Saturday night. I'm here on the street corner of a big city in Europe, and I'm looking at everyone dressing.

Yes, I care if she brings me spring, but don't care about nothing. She brings the rain. Oh, yeah, she brings the rain.

what you call loud. Come on. 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